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Radio Opole na 92,6 w Paczkowie. I'm losing battles with a voice that I can fight. These streets are far from black and white.

Radio Opole. 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